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So, with 375 episodes, that is 1,500 hours of Midnight Madness Radio, and it has been a pleasure to bring you so much rock. So, let's get it rocking on the number two radio show in the USA, Midnight Madness Radio, with Amy Robottom, doing Emotions So Raw.

0: You're about to go on a journey of positive rock that will make you feel better and whole again. 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
1: Hey, Misfits and Outcasts, this is The Rev, and you're listening to Rock Therapy. This week's going to be another pop-filled, rock-filled show. Kind of reminds you of summertime. I'm in that kind of mood. Probably for the first few weeks in June, man, you're going to hear a lot of uplifting, fun summertime music. And then it's going to start going cool like fall. I love fall. I love the beginning of summer, and I love spring. I don't like summer as much, but you know, that's how it goes. I'm just one of those kind of guys. We've got some great music up here from Marvelous 3 and Laura McGraves. But I'm going to start the show off right, man. These guys are currently on tour. I want to go check these guys out. They come in the first week of August in Austin, and I might go check them out. I don't know yet, man, but I'm going to think about it. But here you go. Here's a little Simple Plan with a song called Nothing Changes.

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0: That was the latest from Taylor Acorn with a song called Poster Child. This next song is actually really good friends of mine. They're a band called Hold On Hollywood. Here's a song called Second Favorite Word.
1: What's

off their brand new album 8. That was Shinedown with a song called Young Again. This next band's actually good friends of mine out of Omaha, Nebraska. They're a band called 3 Day Meat Sale. Here's a song.

Oh yeah, that was one of my favorite bands, Green Day, with a song called Corvette Summer. Mine's the Rev, and you've been listening to Rock Therapy. You can reach me at rocktherapytx@gmail.com. I do answer all emails. If your band out there, please send me out your stuff. Also, if you're in the dark, if you're just not feeling yourself, man, jot this number down, 988. They can help you out, 988. Got some great music come up here from Pink and Natural State. Before that, here's a band called Newfound Glory. Here's a song called Summer Fling. Don't mean a thing.

That was a brand new artist by the name of KD Malavik with a song called Stuck on Your Name. This next artist is no longer in existence, but they're good friends of mine still. They're a band from Omaha, Nebraska. This is a band called Love Tap. Here's a song called Beside Myself.

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What a cool band. That was an artist name of Your Broken Hero with a song called Don't Listen to My Voicemail. My Zarev, you've been listening to Rock Therapy, pop rock, summer style. 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I do answer all emails. If you're banned out there, please send me out your stuff. Also, if you're too drunk to drive, please call a friend, a cab, or an Uber. I ran the show with just a really cool pop rock song by a band called Together Effect. Here's a song called Favorite. See you next week. Peace.

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0: I'll tell you what I don't believe in. Can I do that? All right, I don't believe in laws or the system by any means whatsoever. I try not to obey them at any time. That's what I believe in, not believing in.
1: So what keeps you alive?
0: 4 big bottles of water a day, 2 packs of Marlboro Reds, and what keeps me alive? Shit. Music. I have to listen to music all day long. I'd say that keeps me going. I'm a pretty dark person. I've thought about ending it a million times, and I have to say the music keeps me here. By far, the main thing.
2: Thank you.

Good morning, America, how have you been? Got wasted again, or had it all? I saw you double fell twice as hard. And I never understood you faking pretty good.

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It's not sober October anymore. And I never understood you faking pretty good.